0: 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That one's called Rocky Mountain Low, a taste of country nights. All right, let's get you signed up to win your way to see Megan Maroney in Nashville. Megan Maroney is one of the biggest stars right now in country music. Her sold-out show in Nashville is going to be huge. 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Two nights in a hotel, airfare, and two tickets to see Megan Maroney. 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Click on Megan Maroney's head and enter your code for tonight. Where did I put? I always seem to. Oh, here it is. Your code tonight is 633. 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
16: Overcast skies tonight with thunderstorms likely. Lows level off around 46. Northwest winds 8 to 15 miles per hour. High temperatures reach up to 71 tomorrow, mainly clear. Cloudy skies tomorrow night. Lows dip down to about 50. And that's your forecast. I'm weatherology meteorologist Paul Trombley. Get the latest weather updates online at MinnesotaDailyWeather.com. Right now, 59.

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12: Overcast skies tonight with thunderstorms likely. Lows level off around 46. Northwest winds 8 to 15 miles per hour. High temperatures reach up to 71 tomorrow, mainly clear. Cloudy skies tomorrow night. Lows dip down to about 50. And that's your forecast. I'm weatherology meteorologist Paul Frombly. Get the latest weather updates online at MinnesotaDailyWeather.com. Right now, 59.

0: Lee featuring Morgan Wallen. That one's called I Can't Love You Anymore. By the way, Ella Langley holds the top three spots on Billboard's Hot Country charts. That one is at number three. Be Her is number two. And of course, Choosing Texas is at number one for like 25, 26 weeks. It's Evan Paul. And I'm glad I'm not alone on this one. Nearly a third of us Americans avoid checking our bank balances because of anxiety. Here's my thing. I'm going to be honest with you. Every morning when I get up, one of the first things I do is just check my bank balance just to make sure, good Lord, we didn't overdraft or anything, or we didn't get hacked or something. And it does. It gives me so much anxiety just thinking about it. I wish every time I open it up, I wish I was one of those billionaire guys. I don't even think I would check my bank balance at that point. Oh, man. Hey, coming back, I got the new Taylor Swift. It's called I Knew It, I Knew You. Also, I've got a throwback Tim McGraw I think you're going to enjoy. That's next on Taste of Country Nights with Evan Paul.
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14: Thunderstorms likely tonight, otherwise cloudy skies expected. Lows dip down to about 46. Winds out of the northwest, 8 to 15 miles per hour. High temperatures reach up to 71 tomorrow, mainly sunny skies. Lows level off around 50 tomorrow night, mainly cloudy. And that's your forecast. I'm weatherology meteorologist Paul Frombly. Get the latest weather updates online at MinnesotaDailyWeather.com. 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
11: Thunderstorms likely tonight. Otherwise, cloudy skies expected. Lows dip down to about 46. Winds out of the northwest, 8 to 15 miles per hour. High temperatures reach up to 71 tomorrow. Mainly sunny skies. Lows level off around 50 tomorrow night. Mainly cloudy. And that's your forecast. I'm weatherology meteorologist Paul Frombly. Get the latest weather updates online at MinnesotaDailyWeather.com. Right now, 56.

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0: New country right there from Zach Top. That one is called South of Sanity on Taste of Country Nights with Evan Paul. All this week after 7 o'clock, right around like 7:15, I give you a code to enter at tasteofcountry.com. You might be like, why do I want to enter a code on a website? Well, if you're a Megan Maroney fan, if you're a Nashville fan, if you're a fan of Free Vacations, if you're a fan of all of that stuff, that's why. Because I'm going to give you a code to enter that'll unlock an entry for you and a guest to head to Nashville, flight included, two nights in a hotel, and two tickets to the sold-out Megan Maroney show. So you already missed tonight's code, but just keep the radio, whether you're at work, in the car, whatever you're doing. If you're at Walgreens listening, make sure you're back at Walgreens after 7 o'clock tomorrow, listening for that code. It's coming up on Taste of Country Nights tomorrow night after 7.
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24: Chance of thunderstorms
25: tonight.
24: Otherwise, cloudy skies expected. Lows level off around 46. Winds out of the northwest, 8 to 15 miles per hour. Mainly sunny skies tomorrow. High temperatures reach up to 71. Lows around 50 tomorrow night. Mainly cloudy skies expected. And that's your forecast. I'm weatherology meteorologist Paul Frombly. Get the latest weather updates online at MinnesotaDailyWeather.com. Right now, it's 55 degrees.

back and think about them good old days, the way we were raised in our southern ways. And we like cornbread and biscuits, and if it's broke around here, we fix it. 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

0: That is new country right there from Tyler Nance. It's called Keeps Me Sane on Taste of Country Nights. If this is interesting. I spoke with Tyler Nance not too long ago. He's going on tour with Gavin Adcock, and he names one of his biggest musical influences as Zach Bryan. Now, if you have been following, Zach Bryan and Gavin Adcock do not get along. It's like Hulk Hogan and Andre the Giant back in the day. So is it weird going on tour with Gavin Adcock, even though you love Zach Bryan and his music?
1: I don't think you have to take sides. I think they're their own people. They have their own opinions on each other. And then, you know, my relationship with one and my relationship with the other can stay. And, you know, it could stay fine. It could be a good relationship.
0: Are you going to talk about the fence?
1: Probably not. You know, I don't think there's any reason to, you know. But, no, I think that tour is going to be really fun, you know.
0: Yeah,
1: I think
0: dude.
1: My audience and his audience can really go with one another.
0: Yeah, that's going to be big for you, man. I'm excited.
1: Yeah, I'm super pumped for it.
0: Check out more at tasteofcountry.com.
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1: Chance of thunderstorms tonight. Otherwise, cloudy skies expected. Lows level off around 46. Winds out of the northwest, 8 to 15 miles per hour. Mainly sunny skies tomorrow. High temperatures reach up to 71. Lows around 50 tomorrow night. Mainly cloudy skies expected. And that's your forecast. I'm weatherology meteorologist Paul Frombly. Get the latest weather updates online at MinnesotaDailyWeather.com. Right now, it's 55 degrees.

0: Evan Davis would turn this truck around on Taste of Country Nights with Evan Paul. My wife and I, we have a 7-year-old and a 2-year-old, and thank goodness we invested in one of them mini blow-up baby pools, because I don't know why. I'm not complaining. I just think it's insane. Kids love little mini baby blow-up pools, even if they're 7. Our daughter sits in that thing all day. I'm thinking to myself, it's just like sitting in the bathtub, but whatever. Keeps them busy. If you're a parent of some kids, you know the summertime game is no joke. Hang on for me. I'm coming back with Riley Green, Thomas Rhett, and Morgan Wallen. That's a lineup for you. Those guys are next on Taste of Country Nights.
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20: Chance of thunderstorms tonight. Otherwise, cloudy skies expected. Lows level off around 46. Winds out of the northwest, 8 to 15 miles per hour. Mainly sunny skies tomorrow. High temperatures reach up to 71. Lows around 50 tomorrow night. Mainly cloudy skies expected. And that's your forecast. I'm weatherology meteorologist Paul Frombly. Get the latest weather updates online at MinnesotaDailyWeather.com. Right now, it's 55 degrees.

0: like that one. Brand new country from Zach John King. It's called Get to Drinking on Taste of Country Nights. It's Evan Paul here, and let's get a look at what's trending in country music at tasteofcountry.com. On Friday, I sat down with Keith Urban on the day that his Flow State album came out. Now, if you're not familiar with the Flow State album yet, it is an album full of yacht rock cover songs from the 70s and 80s, and there's one original. He also has collaborations with Little Big Town and John Mayer. I asked Keith Urban when I interviewed him why he decided to make a record like this.
1: I never in a million years thought I'd end up with making a yacht rock record. That wasn't in my sights. I bought a studio in Nashville, and it took about 9 months to get it up and running and working really, really well. By the time it was ready to hit record, I was about to hit the road on the High and Alive World Tour, and I was so frustrated because I went, I want to record something in my studio before I'm, you know. And so we put a session band together, and I said, let's just do a couple of yacht rock songs just for fun. And that's all it was going to be. It was just to break in the studio. And everybody had such a great time doing it that we did a couple more when I came back off the road from touring. And they just kept coming. We just recorded another one and then another one and then two more, and it just kept growing and growing. So across maybe 4 months or so, this album started to reveal itself.
0: Check out my Keith Urban interview in its entirety at tasteofcountry.com.
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mainly sunny skies tomorrow. High temperatures reach up to 71. Lows around 50 tomorrow night. Mainly cloudy skies expected. And that's your forecast. I'm weatherology meteorologist Paul Frombly. Get the latest weather updates online at MinnesotaDailyWeather.com. Right now, it's 55 degrees.

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1: Yeah, I mean, that does stink if you stop into your favorite gas station and the coffee is broke. That's like going to McDonald's and finding out the ice cream machine's broken. Thank y'all for listening, though. Appreciate you having me on tonight.
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0: Chance of thunderstorms
20: tonight. Otherwise, cloudy skies expected. Lows level off around 46. Winds out of the northwest, 8 to 15 miles per hour. Mainly sunny skies tomorrow. High temperatures reach up to 71. Lows around 50 tomorrow night. Mainly cloudy skies expected. And that's your forecast. I'm weatherology meteorologist Paul Frombly. Get the latest weather updates online at MinnesotaDailyWeather.com. Currently 54.

0: country. That's John Morgan. It's called Kid Myself on Taste of Country Nights. Thank you so much for being a part of the show tonight. We had a lot going on, and we got through it. The second shift is the best shift, though. You know, we all got to stick together and hang out here, listen to our tunes, and just make it through it. Ignore the coworkers with the headphones on. Hey, coming up next, as you pack up, hopefully, to head out, I got Blake Shelton's new one called Let Him In Anyway. Also, Cody Johnson and The Fall on Taste of Country Nights. Thank you so much for checking in tonight.
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Chance of thunderstorms tonight. Otherwise, cloudy skies expected. Lows level off around 46. Winds out of the northwest, 8 to 15 miles per hour. Mainly sunny skies tomorrow. High temperatures reach up to 71. Lows around 50 tomorrow night. Mainly cloudy skies expected. And that's your forecast. I'm weatherology meteorologist Paul Frombly. Get the latest weather updates online at MinnesotaDailyWeather.com. Currently 54.

0: Last week in White Settlement, Texas, Mindy Jordan noticed an elderly woman inserting $100 bills into a Bitcoin ATM while on a suspicious video call and called 911. Sergeant James Stewart of the White Settlement Police Department arrived, took over the call, and confronted the scammer, stopping the woman from depositing more money. Stewart was able to recover the woman's funds, emphasizing the importance of community vigilance, and advised the public to directly contact their bank if they receive suspicious calls. Good on Mindy. And that is good news.
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14: Slight chance of thunderstorms overnight. Otherwise, cloudy skies expected. Lows level off around 46. Winds out of the northwest, 8 to 15 miles per hour. High temperatures reach up to 71 Tuesday. Mainly sunny skies. Mainly cloudy skies Tuesday night. Lows dip down to about 50. And that's your forecast. I'm weatherology meteorologist Paul Frombly. Get the latest weather updates online at minnesotadailyweather.com. Right now, it's 53 degrees.
4: 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In fact, he doesn't need anybody to reach more people. 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
1: I'm Earl Dibbles Jr. I'm a country boy. 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I got a story to prove it. This old lady's been arrested after trying to kill her husband of 52 years for receiving a postcard from an ex-girlfriend he dated in the 1960s. She's been accused of trying to smother her partner a few nights ago. She's been charged with attempted murder in the second degree, aggravated battery against an elderly person, and just being dumb.
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7: Cloudy skies expected overnight with a chance of rain showers. Lows dip down to about 47. Northwesterly winds 8 to 15 miles per hour. Mainly sunny skies Tuesday. High temperatures reach up to 71. Cloudy Tuesday night. Showers likely 50. That's your forecast. I'm weatherology meteorologist Paul Trombley. Get the latest weather updates online at MinnesotaDailyWeather.com. Currently 51.

0: talking about history, and he's even got the diploma to prove it. It's time for This Day in History on After Midnight with Granger Smith.
1: On this day, June the 16th, 1858, Abraham Lincoln says, "A house divided against itself cannot stand," accepting Illinois Republican Party's nomination for the Senate. 1902, The Wizard of Oz musical first opened in Chicago. 1960, Psycho from Alfred Hitchcock opened in New York City. 1963, Soviet space mission Vostok 6 was launched with the first woman in space. 1978, the film Grease opened in theaters. 2001, Tim McGraw was number one with Grown Men Don't Cry. Some famous birthdays include Indian Chief Geronimo, rapper Tupac, and WWE legend The Ultimate Warrior. Those are just a few things that went down on this day in history.
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1: 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We need to talk. 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
11: Chance for showers overnight. Otherwise, mainly cloudy skies expected. Lows level off around 47. Northwesterly winds 8 to 15 miles per hour. Mainly sunny skies Tuesday. Daytime highs approaching 71. Overcast skies Tuesday night. Rain showers likely. Lows around 50. And that's your forecast. I'm weatherology meteorologist Paul Frombly. Get the latest weather updates online at MinnesotaDailyWeather.com.
12: currently
13: it's 50 degrees.

0: Here's what's new in Nashville. Here's Ann Hudson.
1: So if you're a big fan of the show The Secret Lives of Mormon Wives, you may know Miranda Hope is one of the stars. And, well, she is releasing a debut single called, well, the F word for that. That's the name of the song. It's coming out on the 26th. She said stepping into music feels like the natural next chapter for her. She said she spent the last few years building a platform through television and social media, but that music has always been where she felt the most connected to herself. So now we just need the radio edit. That song's, I can play it for you. Zac Brown Band performed at the UFC Freedom 250 event over the weekend, and while he was responding to the haters.
2: Man, I'm there for the troops, man. I'm there to honor America. I'm there. This is patriotism, not politics for me. I mean, all the division. I don't believe in that.
1: So there you go.
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14: Babe Country weather. chance for showers overnight. Otherwise, mainly cloudy skies expected. Lows level off around 47. Northwesterly winds 8 to 15 miles per hour. Mainly sunny skies Tuesday. Daytime highs approaching 71. Overcast skies Tuesday night. Rain showers likely. Lows around 50. And that's your forecast. I'm weatherology meteorologist Paul Frombly. Get the latest weather updates online at MinnesotaDailyWeather.com. Currently, it's 50 degrees.
15: 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And, you know, as Romans 12 talks about, it's like either being conformed by the world or transformed by the renewing of your mind. And for me, the

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5: Partly cloudy overnight with a slight chance for showers. Lows around 47. Northwesterly winds 8 to 15 miles per hour. Highs around 71 Tuesday. Lots of sunshine. Overcast skies Tuesday night. Showers likely. Lows dip down to about 50. That's your forecast. I'm weatherology meteorologist Paul Frombly. Get the latest weather updates online at MinnesotaDailyWeather.com. Currently, it's 49 degrees.

0: Last week in White Settlement, Texas, Mindy Jordan noticed an elderly woman inserting $100 bills into a Bitcoin ATM while on a suspicious video call and called 911. Sergeant James Stewart of the White Settlement Police Department arrived, took over the call, and confronted the scammer, stopping the woman from depositing more money. Stewart was able to recover the woman's funds, emphasizing the importance of community vigilance, and advised the public to directly contact their bank if they receive suspicious calls. Good on Mindy.
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12: Lows level off around 46 overnight under partly cloudy skies. Winds out of the northwest, 8 to 15 miles per hour. Daytime highs approaching 71 Tuesday, mainly sunny skies. Overcast skies Tuesday night, showers likely. Lows level off around 50. And that's your forecast. I'm weatherology meteorologist Paul Trombley. Get the latest weather updates online at minnesotadailyweather.com. Currently, it's 50 degrees.

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1: Can you imagine living in Nashville and you're at the farmer's market and all of a sudden you see Carrie Underwood? Oh yeah, she surprised fans. They ran into her at Nashville's 12th South Farmer's Market as she paid a visit to the High Note pop-up truck. She was there to promote her new brand that she says hopes will help women prioritize their health. Zac Brown Band performed at the UFC Freedom 250 event over the weekend, and well, he was responding to the haters.
2: Man, I'm there for the troops, man. I'm there to honor America. I'm there. This is patriotism, not politics for me. I mean, all the division. I don't believe in that.
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10: Lows level off around 46 overnight under partly cloudy skies. Winds out of the northwest, 8 to 15 miles per hour. Daytime highs approaching 71 Tuesday, mainly sunny skies. Overcast skies Tuesday night, showers likely. Lows level off around 50. And that's your forecast. I'm weatherology meteorologist Paul Frombly. Get the latest weather updates online at MinnesotaDailyWeather.com. Currently, it's 50 degrees. 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
11: For a while, I've had a strong desire to play an instrument and possibly be part of a worship team at my church since I love singing. How can I have the right motives? How can I be part of a worship team but not steal his, quote, show? 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I was once 15 and really into this kind of stuff, really into God, doing a lot of like church camps type stuff, and I drifted. It's definitely possible as the distractions come and life expands and your world gets bigger and bigger and bigger and your responsibilities get greater, we have a tendency to drift away from that. So remember this and remember these questions that you're asking at 15 and just how special it is.
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0: loves talking about history, and he's even got the diploma to prove it. 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
1: On this day, June the 16th, 1858, Abraham Lincoln says, "A house divided against itself cannot stand," accepting Illinois Republican Party's nomination for the Senate. 1902, The Wizard of Oz musical first opened in Chicago. 1960, Psycho from Alfred Hitchcock opened in New York City. 1963, Soviet space mission Vostok 6 was launched with the first woman in space. 1978, the film Grease opened in theaters. 2001, Tim McGraw was number one with Grown Men Don't Cry. Some famous birthdays include Indian Chief Geronimo, rapper Tupac, and WWE legend The Ultimate Warrior. Those are just a few things that went down on this day in history.
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6: Here's your weatherology forecast, brought to you by Ag Country. Daytime highs approaching 71 today under mainly sunny skies. West winds 8 to 15 miles per hour. Showers likely tonight. Lows level off around 50. Overcast skies. And that's your forecast. I'm weatherology meteorologist Paul Frombly. Get the latest weather updates online at MinnesotaDailyWeather.com. Currently 48.
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8: Here's your weatherology forecast, brought to you by Ag Country. Daytime highs approaching 71 today under mainly sunny skies. West winds 8 to 15 miles per hour. Showers likely tonight. Lows level off around 50. Overcast skies. And that's your forecast. I'm weatherology meteorologist Paul Frombly. Get the latest weather updates online at MinnesotaDailyWeather.com. Currently 48.
9: Into myself. I was making good money. I was idolizing the lifestyle. I was putting everything on my shoulders saying, I'm doing all of this. I'm creating all this. I'm thinking about all this. I'm doing all this. And then Granger decided to leave touring. Parker decided to leave to go to Washington, D.C. It's like a lot of different moving parts here, but sure. Parker left Yee, so I had to run Yee myself. Granger was leaving music. And so, you know, I had to deal with that. And I was like, all right, cool. I'm just going to get up earlier. I'm going to work out harder. I'm going to do 3 workouts. I'm going to, you know, time block all this. And then I just broke down and I was like, Lord, the Lord broke me down. I broke down. Lord, save me. I can't do this. I thought I could. I need you.
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Morning Stretch here, Tuesday morning. It was a spotty, on and off, rainy Monday night. What's in store for today? We'll find out. We'll also discuss the never-ending giveaway, giving away a Summer of Golf Tour card this Friday for Father's Day. And tomorrow is a busy day. Battle of the Brats, Bemidji Downtown Meets, and Mississippi Music on the Lake Bemidji Waterfront. That's a busy Wednesday. Get things going with Corey Kent and Cole Wetzel. It's Rocky Mountain Low. It's the Morning Stretch. It's Babe Country 98.3.

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0: Minnesota's All the Country, Babe Country, 98.3, Taylor Swift, and back to December. Just started summer here, Swifty. I want to go back to winter. Father's Day weekend is approaching, and part of the never-ending giveaway, we're giving away a Summer of Golf Tour card. 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
5: News. I'm Gian Gelosi. President Trump and Iran's lead negotiator signing an agreement to end the war and reopen the Strait of Hormuz, but the specific terms of the deal have not been released. But
6: we know that the agreement calls for a ceasefire on all fronts, including Lebanon. U.S. officials say Israel will be allowed to respond if attacked by Iran-backed Hezbollah.
5: Fox's Trey Yings. There's set to be a formal signing ceremony in Switzerland Friday, where nearby world leaders are gathering for the G7 on the agenda, meeting with Zelensky of Ukraine about ending the war in his country.
7: It's been 4 years of war now. The president, though, going into this meeting, seemed very optimistic about bringing this war to an end. He said that maybe we can do something. So perhaps that is the momentum he's feeling from the Iran deal. But he seemed optimistic going into this meeting.
5: And that is Fox's Aisha Hosni reporting. 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
0: Here's the latest from MinnesotaDailyNews.com. Beltrami County Board will meet tonight in regular session. One of the few items on the agenda tonight is whether or not to collect probation fees in felony cases from adult clients. County already collects probation fees for misdemeanor and gross misdemeanor cases, but the state collected the fees on felony cases. The state is no longer collecting those fees, opening the door for Beltrami County to collect them. County Board meets at 5 o'clock at the County Administration Building. Bemidji Mayor George Prince received the Tommy Longo Disaster Leadership Award for his work in the recovery following last June's storm. The award, given by the nonprofit group Leaders Link, recognizes city and county leaders who manage weather crisis. Prince emphasized that recovery efforts involved many people, including emergency services and community volunteers. He believes the award should be shared by the entire community. Selection panel praised Prince for his exceptional leadership during the storm, which caused significant damage in Bemidji. He was presented that award at last night's city council meeting. Time now for your Minnesota Daily Weather.com forecast.
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16: We'll see some sunshine develop across the area today with a high of about 71. Winds out of the west 10 to 15. For tonight, increasing clouds along with some shower activity moving into the area late, low at about 50. And we'll see some showers on Wednesday, otherwise cloudy and cool, 63, 47 for a low Wednesday night. And that's your forecast. I'm weatherology meteorologist Paul Frombly. Get the latest weather updates online at MinnesotaDailyWeather.com. Right now, 46.
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0: was all the country, Babe Country, 98.3. Kevin Powers and Shaboozy, it's Move On. Morning stretch here, Tuesday morning. Ah, tomorrow's going to be a fun day. It's the start of Battle of the Brats, Bemidji Downtown Meats. 11 until 1, Onion and Garlic versus the Steakhouse Brat. 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Mississippi Music and the Lake Bemidji Waterfront. That is tomorrow night as well. Starts at 6. 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It starts at 6. There's food trucks, there's beverages. It's free. 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Then on Thursday, we've got Walker Bay Live, first one of the year. 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It's the morning stretch. 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
13: We'll see some sunshine develop across the area today with a high of about 71. Winds out of the west 10 to 15. For tonight, increasing clouds along with some shower activity moving into the area late. Low at about 50. And we'll see some showers on Wednesday. Otherwise, cloudy and cool, 63, 47 for a low Wednesday night. And that's your forecast. I'm weatherology meteorologist Paul Frombly. Get the latest weather updates online at MinnesotaDailyWeather.com. 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

93.3, Jason Aldean, and the lights come on. 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
1: 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Or an air conditioner getting doused with 5 inches of rain. 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Just be glad you're not a train system enduring 16 weeks of extreme temperature fluctuations from 125 degrees Fahrenheit to 0 degrees. 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
4: We'll see some sunshine develop across the area today with a high of about 71. Winds out of the west 10 to 15. For tonight, increasing clouds along with some shower activity moving into the area late, low at about 50. And we'll see some showers on Wednesday, otherwise cloudy and cool, 63, 47 for a low Wednesday night. And that's your forecast. I'm weatherology meteorologist Paul Frommley. Get the latest weather updates online at MinnesotaDailyWeather.com. Right now, 46.
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0: Minnesota's all of country, Babe Country 98.3. Vincent Mason wishing you well. Morning stretch here, Tuesday morning, time for laughter around 10 after. 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Say it every day, and I mean it every day. 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
3: I'm excited. I got this shirt. I bought it online, and I wanted to wear it tonight to show you why I'm never buying clothes online again. I'm a lanky guy. I've been freakishly skinny my entire life because there's a hole in my butt. And, it's a serious condition. I tried taking steroids. What a bunch of crap that is. Did you guys know that you have to exercise for steroids to work? What? Now I just sit around on my couch angry about my shrunken testicles. Had a little bit of an embarrassing situation a couple weeks ago after a show. This drunk girl, she came up to me, started hitting on me. At one point, she actually started talking dirty to me, but I'm not real good with women. I didn't realize she was talking dirty. She was like, "You don't even know what to do with me." I was like, "Damn, how did she know that?"
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0: Minnesota's all the country, babe country, 98.3, Ty England. Should I ask her faster? Morning stretch here, Tuesday morning. Wheel of birthdays on the way. Phone them in, 444-1037. Don't you know trivia after that? Kara's forecast after that. United Tuesday, United Way. Habitat Restore Tuesday with Habitat for Humanity, a restore. It's a busy Tuesday. Time now for news, the morning stretch. 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
2: I'm Therese Crowley. President Trump in a sideline sit-down with the Emir of Qatar at the G7 summit in France with thanks for fostering the peace deal with Iran.
3: They were tough. They were strong. You know, they are the closest to Iran physically.
2: And dispelling the fake news, saying the U.S. is not investing any money in Iran after claims of a $300 billion investment fund. Fox's Trey Yates.
4: One of those officials explained the deal is performance-based, meaning Iran wouldn't benefit from sanctions relief unless they adhere to their end of the deal. This means the opening of the Strait of Hormuz and entering into detailed discussions to dismantle their nuclear program.
2: Now at the G7, the president says he'll do what he can to end Russia's Ukraine war, saying, I don't like to see 25,000 young people die every week. Fox has learned the FBI foiled an elaborate plot against the UFC Freedom 250 White House event with drones, bombings, and snipers. Five in custody. 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
7: 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Minnesota Department of Natural Resources is seeking public input on new special fishing regulation proposals for the 2027 fishing season. Each year, the DNR reviews fishing regulations and considers changes based on their effectiveness. Current proposals include new or adjusted regulations for various fish species in specific lakes, such as sunfish on Hovde Lake and northern pike in Pine Lake, both of those in Cass County. Notifications about these proposed changes have been posted at the Lake Access. The DNR encourages feedback through their website. Red Lake IHS Hospital will hold an event Thursday to honor rainbow babies. The event at the front entrance on Thursday runs from 3 until 5. All are welcome to participate in decorating the healing garden with flowers, memorial rocks, or tobacco ties. Kids' crafts will also be available to take home. A rainbow baby is a child born after a family has experienced the loss of a previous baby due to a miscarriage, stillbirth, or infant death. A rainbow represents hope and healing following the storm of grief after a loss. Time now for your Minnesota Daily Weather.com forecast.
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10: We'll see some sunshine develop across the area today with a high of about 71. Winds out of the west 10 to 15. For tonight, increasing clouds along with some shower activity moving into the area late, low at about 50. And we'll see some showers on Wednesday, otherwise cloudy and cool, 63, 47 for a low Wednesday night. And that's your forecast. I'm weatherology meteorologist Paul Frombly. Get the latest weather updates online at MinnesotaDailyWeather.com.
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2: 7:35 here on your Tuesday morning. Clear conditions. Temps in the lower to mid 50s. Crisp. Cool.
3: Wait till tomorrow.
2: A little cooler?
3: High of 63 tomorrow.
2: Did you notice the rain last night?
3: I was standing in it, so yeah.
2: Oh, yeah? What did it start about? 6:30, 7 o'clock? 7:30? And then just kept raining until about 9?
3: Was. Oh. Started in the third inning, and then again in the fourth inning, and then again in the fourth inning, and then it was lightning, and then we were done.
2: Oh. But you got the game in?
3: No.
2: Oh. That's not good. Do her tonight?
3: Negative. Oh. Okay. Going elsewhere tonight.
2: Nice. But a nice day today.
4: Wheel of Birthday!
3: Joan Van Ark, Knott's Landing. It's 83 today.
2: Huh.
3: How come it always seems like there's someone from Knott's Landing that's having a birthday?
2: There's a lot of Knott's Landingers.
3: Well, this is going to sound really morbid, but have none of them died?
2: I guess
3: they're
2: not.
3: All still celebrating birthdays. Boxer Roberto Duran is 75 today. James Patrick Stewart, 90210, is 58 today. Olivia Hack, Brady Bunch movie, is 43. And Isaac Presley, Fuller House redo, 24.
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15: We'll see some sunshine develop across the area today with a high of about 71. Winds out of the west, 10 to 15. For tonight, increasing clouds along with some shower activity moving into the area late, low at about 50. And we'll see some showers on Wednesday, otherwise cloudy and cool, 63, 47 for a low Wednesday night. And that's your forecast. I'm weatherology meteorologist Paul Frombly. Get the latest weather updates online at MinnesotaDailyWeather.com. Right now, 49.
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2: What does blink?
3: Blank.
2: Blank? Okay.
3: What does USB stand for?
2: Oh. Think you know, don't you know? What does USB stand for? 218-444-1037. Good morning. It's 7:42.
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2: It is 7:46. This changed just now. Clear and cool. Temps in the lower to mid-50s. Oh, guess who just walked in? Danae.
3: Good morning.
2: Good morning to you. How's everything at the United Way?
3: Good.
2: Yeah?
3: We had a fun kids fishing tournament over the weekend.
2: How'd that go?
3: 70 kids participated, which is pretty awesome. And we had a great turnout at our award ceremony. You know, everything from biggest fish to silliest fish face.
2: Oh.
3: It was fun.
2: Excellent.
3: Yeah, it's really good. There was even best boat set up, and one kiddo had cookies made. They were fish cookies, but one of them was a United Way logo. I mean, how good is that?
2: Wow. That's talent.
3: Yeah, it was. But Lukens Village Foods is our title sponsor for that, and that was really fun. Northwoods Bait and Tackle helped us with all the selections for prizes.
2: Oh, cool.
3: It was a lot of fun.
2: So do it again next year?
3: Absolutely. It was awesome. A blast. And then we have Save the Dates coming up in July with both our regular fishing tournament on the 25th and 26th. And then I hang out with you guys at Taco Fest on the 30th.
2: Oh, yeah?
3: Yeah.
2: Coming up, Schulte.
3: Got to get your two pieces, right?
4: Don't remind me about the end of summer stuff when it seems like it just started.
2: Well, that's July.
3: Yeah. It's coming.
2: Still got a little bit.
3: Mm-hmm. We have to have the 4th of July first.
2: Yes. The important stuff.
3: Right.
2: America.
3: Right. Yeah.
4: We are coming up on the 1 year anniversary of... Maybe we should add this to the list of words that we don't say anymore.
2: Oh, wow. Yeah. That is...
4: The storm.
3: Yeah.
4: What is the biggest need still?
3: We're still doing chainsaw work and house repairs right now. So it's still... Debris removal is the biggest need. It's just so big. And we're so not at United Way.
4: It's got to be to the point of where do we start?
3: Yeah. So, but we're still working through things. It was a part of a award last night that our mayor received as a national award. And, you know, got to share a little bit about what we've been up to and speaking with the county commissioners today about that, too. So, a year in review.
2: Yeah, it's just Saturday.
4: We have come a long ways, but...
3: We have.
2: Come to my yard.
3: Yeah. I am taking a vacation. I will not be here next Tuesday.
2: Oh, okay.
4: Good for you. You deserve it.
3: For the anniversary.
2: Excellent.
3: Yeah. Should be good. But, yeah, lots to come at United Way.
2: Thanks for stopping by.
3: Thanks for having me.
2: Absolutely. You have a great Tuesday.
3: You too.
2: Don't you know, trivia this morning brought to us by Lakes Liquor, Lakes Market.
4: What does USB stand for?
5: Don't you know Universal Serial Bus?
4: Good work.
2: That is correct. You know a thing or two about computers?
5: Just a few.
2: Just that one.
4: I wish I didn't know any.
2: Right? Because people always have a problem, right? Hey, my thingy.
5: Only when they don't work.
2: Right. Hey, you have a good day today.
5: All right, thanks.
2: Congratulations.
4: Darrell.
2: He got it. He knew. Just kind of a weird name. Universal Serial Bus. Doesn't look like a bus.
4: It is on the inside.
2: Oh, yeah?
4: Not a yellow school bus, no, but...
2: Kind of looks like one.
4: It's the section of the motherboard. Yeah.
2: Motherboard. Oh, electronics.
4: Yeah. Great when they work.
2: Yes. Yes, they are. Very helpful. And then what do you do when they're not working, the electronic stuff? Then what do you do?
4: I may have 5 computers in my office at home.
2: Oh, my gosh. All running?
4: Yeah.
2: Is that a warm room?
4: Very. I have not used a single drop of water in my own data center.
2: Really? You need a little lake? Processing stuff over there. Kara's up next. Tell us about this forecast. Good morning. It is 7:50.
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0: 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He loses momentum. He'll fall back. It's 2x2 now for the lead.
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4: Okay. Good morning. Good morning. You're on the radio.
5: Hello.
4: How are you today?
5: I'm okay. How are you?
4: Good for a Tuesday. Sure is nice.
5: Yeah.
4: Rained last night, so good.
5: Oh, yeah. It was a nice system.
4: It was. For systems.
6: Now when you're standing in the middle of it.
4: Well, sorry. Sorry about that. Well, yesterday afternoon, there's a little system that came through. Just real quick. Just like one end of town. Got out to check the mail. It's like 4 feet away. Soaked.
5: Yeah, it was a pretty good soaker.
4: And then like 4 minutes later, it was all over. Big old drops.
5: Almost, looks like in some, looks like northern end of town, it looks like 0.19 of an inch. Southern end reports 0.26, and then western side, 0.43.
4: Huh.
5: A little bit of a difference there.
6: And I bet you we're still going to be in the same stage of drought as we were.
5: Well, we got more rain tomorrow.
4: Yeah.
6: Can you just not talk about tomorrow? Because that forecast looks stupid.
4: What happened?
6: 63?
4: No, oh. What happened?
5: It's your best chance of getting out of the drought.
4: Well, there we go.
5: It's going to be pretty nice.
6: To all nature lovers, I'm kidding here. I'd rather be in drought and not be 63.
4: Oh, true. For the middle of June.
5: Yeah, we'll be back up to 70s by Friday. This weekend's nice.
4: Into May, we had June weather. Middle of June, we have May weather.
5: Exactly. That's how weather likes to do it. But overall, still pretty average week. I mean, pretty nice. That balance of sun and rain as well. Today is sunny. We're at 72. Pretty nice. Average is 75. We do have rain after about 7 p.m. tonight, but it is just going to be a rainy overnight. Nothing severe. Probably won't even hear thunder. We'll dip down to 51. And then tomorrow is all rain all day. High 65.
4: Wow.
5: And then probably like, I would say by the end, so starting by tonight, going through tomorrow into tomorrow night, by the end of that next system, seems like we still could get up to, I would say, 3/4 of an inch. On top of what we got yesterday. So, like, in total, up to an inch within the last couple of days. So, like, from last night through tomorrow night. So, that's pretty solid. Those showers do continue just past midnight. Wednesday night, we'll dip down to 47. And then sunny 66 Thursday, maybe a dash of rain midday Friday, sunny 71. And then sunny 75 Saturday, and then we have more spotty showers maybe for Sunday, but sunny and 75 as well.
4: Ha!
5: Yeah. Missing out on all the severe fun that Illinois will be getting.
4: We just have a day of rain, huh?
5: Day of rain.
4: All day tomorrow.
5: All day tomorrow. Basically continuing on from tonight's system, so it's going to be like two waves, but they're going to be back-to-back.
4: What about Sunday? I see you got something on Sunday.
5: Yeah, Sunday's like off and on, spotty showers. Very light stuff, it seems like.
4: Oh, okay.
5: So, yeah, not too worried about it.
4: Perfect.
5: Yeah.
4: What are you doing?

0: today?
1: I'm trying to put together all of my art that I have bought over the years and frame them and maybe put them up somewhere today.
0: Oh.
1: We'll see. I'm like missing a couple pieces that I bought and I have no idea where they are. So I'm going to have to look for them. I'm just like a pile right next to me right now.
0: The frames are not cheap.
1: No, it's like you can find cheap ones, but then it's like I have to buy like 5 different sizes. Everything's a different size, like just slightly. I have like 2 11 by 17s, 2 12 by 18, 1 14 by 16 or something. Like, it's like, ugh, very annoying.
0: And you know what you don't see anymore? Like the frames that are like they're gold and they're,
2: well, they're
0: big
2: still
0: and
2: a target.
0: Leafy. Oh, are they?
2: Oh, yeah.
0: I don't know, from like a long time ago. I don't know my frames.
2: They're back in style now.
0: Oh, yeah?
2: Last time I needed a large quantity of frames, like 25 at once.
0: Really?
2: Like, nobody in town has 25 of these.
0: Hobby Lobby.
2: 25 of the same frame?
0: Oh.
2: I ordered them on a certain...
0: Yeah?
2: Online behemoth. The dumbest, cheapest, flimsiest, most ridiculous things I ever got.
0: Oh, were they just cheap?
2: Yes.
0: Were they $2 each or something?
2: Like, well, it is what it is.
1: It is what it is.
2: They don't stay straight for anything. Even bought a laser level that shoots a laser onto the wall so you can put...
0: Yeah, I know what you're saying.
2: A gaggle of frames and they're straight.
0: Yeah,
2: they don't hang straight, so...
0: Gotcha. Huh.
2: Should have just pounded in 25 random nails and just had this hodgepodge of frames over on that wall.
0: True. True.
1: Gotta love putting stuff up on the wall.
0: Have you ever had some, like, a certain picture framed and matted, like, professionally by...
2: Negative.
0: That's not cheap either. And those guys, they take
2: it
0: serious.
2: They know what they're doing.
0: Oh, man. Mm-hmm.
2: And they hang straight.
0: Right.
1: Right.
0: And they look good. You're like, I didn't think that mauve matting around it would look good, but it sure does.
1: Right.
0: That's a process that you just think that is quick and simple. And it's not.
1: Right.
2: Anytime I hear that word, mauve.
1: Mauve.
2: Reminds me of College Radio 101.
0: Oh.
2: Professor goes, you have to know the origin of the word to know how to pronounce it.
0: What?
2: M-A-U is French. Mm-hmm. Is in chauffeur. A-U in French is an O sound. It used to be the official pronunciation of that word was mauve.
0: Mauve.
2: And nobody ever says mauve, so now they've added mauve as a approved pronunciation of that word.
0: Huh. Wow, I've been saying it wrong all these years.
2: No, it's right now.
0: Well, thank goodness. Maybe I was only wrong.
2: Because when was the last time you heard that word?
0: Mauve? I think I said it a while back again for a stupid example.
1: I hear it more frequently because it's used in beauty products a lot more.
0: Oh, yeah.
1: So my blush technically is mauve.
2: Or mauve.
1: Or mauve. Data or data.
2: I'm like, who says mauve?
1: Yeah, probably very high fashion people might say mauve.
0: Mauve. I guess that would be the...
2: It sounds like you're saying it wrong.
0: The original.
1: Right? It sounds like you're saying it wrong. But the right way.
2: Hey, millions of French people can't be wrong, can they?
0: The other one sounds close to move.
1: Yeah.
0: French for move. In American.
1: In American. In English?
0: Yeah.
1: In American English.
0: American.
2: Where nothing is spelled correctly and...
1: Nope. Or pronounced correctly.
2: Correct.
0: I mean, because we use the English language, but I think we should then clarify it, American version.
1: American English, yeah.
0: Yeah.
2: Well, we're the only ones that use inches and feet.
0: Yeah, and over 50 plus years, whenever they say in meters or not American, just, you can just times it by three, and it'll be pretty close.
2: Or divide.
0: Oh, yeah?
2: Well, if they're giving it to you in meters and you want it in feet, you better divide.
1: True.
2: Because the meter stick and the yard stick are not quite the same size, but close.
0: Well, it's not even close, but...
1: Yeah, I always forget those conversions.
2: Anytime I interview a track athlete.
0: Oh, yeah, they don't...
2: All right, you set a personal record. What is this in English, please? About 47 feet. I'm like, all right, thank you. We're the only ones that do that.
0: Right.
1: I know.
2: And we expect the rest of the world to just follow our lead once we're around them.
0: No, they don't have to. They just need to say 3,200 meters and then say feet for us Americans. Right?
1: Or we can just Google it on our own.
0: What difference does it make?
2: Kind of wondering yesterday, as Egypt was playing.
0: They've been watching World Cup?
2: Belgium.
1: Yeah.
2: With the referee that was from Spain or whatever. I'm like, what language are they talking to each other in out there on that field?
1: Yeah, it's a fun to see everybody interact with each other.
0: They do need to have an award for the best acting of an injury.
2: Oh.
1: Oh my gosh.
2: It is so ridiculous.
1: It's hilarious.
2: So evidently the Scots are taking up residence in Boston. Because they're playing a lot around in the Northeast. So like an entire section or two at Fenway Park on Sunday, the baseball game.
0: Yeah.
2: Was a bunch of Scots in kilts.
0: Right on.
1: They were singing.
2: Boston may have set a record for most beer sold at a Major League Baseball game ever. Because I don't think there was a single one of them that was sober.
0: Oh.
2: Boy, were they having a good time.
1: They said that there's about 12, I can't remember if they said 12 or like 16,000 of them staying in Providence, Rhode Island.
2: Half of them were at the baseball game on Sunday. It was ridiculous.
1: They all, because all the prices for renting cars were so astronomical that they contacted local school districts to ask if they could rent their buses. And the school district did let them. So they paid the school districts to use their buses to get them from point A to point B. Yeah.
0: Amazing.
1: Drinking beer the whole time.
2: Seems like a liability nightmare.
0: Go World Cup.
2: How come we're pulling over a bus filled with people in kilts?
0: I want to meet these Scots.
1: They're super cool.
0: You have a good Tuesday.
1: I love it. You too.
0: Talk to you tomorrow. Good morning. It is 8:06.
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4: Weeks in the summer do go by so much quicker because of all this stuff on Wednesdays and Thursdays.
3: Yeah. We'll get started tomorrow afternoon. Battle of the Rots, Bemidji Downtown Meats. That's 11-1. Onion and Garlic versus the Steakhouse. I'm intrigued by the Steakhouse. You know what I'm saying? Plus, they're going to have a little celebration coming up August 7th, complete with a hot dog eating contest. Sign up during Battle of the Brats. That's tomorrow, 11-1. Yeah, I mean, garlic sounds good, too.
4: Both sound delicious.
3: Go ahead and cast your vote. See who moves on. And then, of course, Wednesday night, North Central Door presents the Lost Walleye Orchestra, Mississippi Music on the Lake Bemidji waterfront. Should be...
4: Look, did they get rained out last Wednesday or not?
3: Yeah, they went to Bridges.
4: Well, at least they have a plan B.
3: They always have a plan. But she said tomorrow's all day rainy. Didn't she?
4: She did.
3: So it'll probably move inside Bridges. But maybe not. And then Thursday, Walker Bay Live kicks off. It'll be at City Park Playground. Mama Wags and Boomer. And then it's Odessa and the Beat. As we close in on Father's Day weekend, right?
4: Yeah. Sunday.
3: Same day as summer begins.
4: Maybe it'll start feeling like it again.
3: Can only hope. So, fun things to do starting on Wednesdays in northern Minnesota. Time for news. Good morning. It's 8:12.
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5: Gianna Pelosi. President Trump is at the G7 summit in France, fresh off announcing a peace deal with Iran. He said this, sitting next to the Emir of Qatar.
6: They will not develop, purchase, buy, or any other thing. They're not going to acquire a nuclear weapon. If they do, all hell will rain down on them.
5: The war in Ukraine also expected to be a topic of discussion. The FBI revealing they thwarted an alleged plot targeting this past weekend's UFC Freedom 250 event at the White House.
7: Officials telling Fox a network of nearly two dozen potential plotters were identified, and the alleged plan allegedly included explosive-packed drones hitting buildings near the event, forcing a mass evacuation, and then steering crowds, get this, toward a pre-staged sniper team.
5: Fox's Todd Pyro, America's listening to Fox News.
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7: 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MnDOT has started a public comment period for its Greater Minnesota Transit Plan, which aims to update transit policies, assess mobility needs, and set goals for public transit. The plan builds on past initiatives to develop comprehensive transit strategies. Minnesota is noted for its transportation, largely due to good transit access. MnDOT collaborates with 39 public transit systems in Greater Minnesota, provide transit services across 80 counties, offering over 7.5 million rides each year. The plan's goals include updating transit policies, increasing access for all, establishing equitable mobility strategies, and developing metrics for a transit system. Over the weekend at White Oak Casino, a commemorative monument was unveiled for the 50th anniversary of Bryan versus Itasca County, honoring Helen Jean Charwood Bryan. Her case affirmed tribal sovereignty and impacted tribal self-governance and Indian gaming in the U.S. A commemorative monument was unveiled near the front of the casino over the weekend. Time now for your Minnesota Daily Weather.com forecast.
8: Sunny and nice today.
9: It is. Don't know why I had that out cue. State baseball tournament was yesterday. Championship games. In Class A, the one seed Medalia, the two seed Red Light County.
8: No love.
9: I have...
8: 10.
9: Well, Red Light County was the two seed, and they had one loss in the season. Medalia had none, so...
8: Still.
9: I obviously wasn't there.
8: Okay.
9: I have never seen a radar gun next to these Medalia pitchers, but evidently there's one of them who throws 90 miles an hour.
8: Dang.
9: Medalia 11-1.
8: Dang.
9: They're really good.
8: Apparently.
9: To those of you in Oakley and Plummer and Red Lake Falls, you still had a really good year.
8: Sure. Hey, man.
9: You just met up with a really good team. Red Lake County was going for their second consecutive title.
8: Oh.
9: They won it a year ago. That team is still pretty young.
8: Hmm.
9: Want to say Ben Gullingsrud, who plays the outfield, plays shortstop, he pitches.
8: Oh, yeah.
9: Want to say he's a sophomore.
8: Dang.
9: They've got a lot of really other good players other than just him, but I think he's the youngest of that group. And
8: more to come.
9: They'll be good again next year. Twins won yesterday. Beat the Texas Rangers 4-2.
8: Weird.
9: Game two of that, no kidding. Game two of that series is tonight in Texas. And the World Football Tournament.
8: Also known as?
9: The World Cup.
8: Yeah.
9: Soccer. Evidently, FIFA has that thing trademarked. We will have reports on that. All of the reports on 1300 The Legends. Random ones throughout the day. Here.
10: Yeah. Yeah.
9: There was a country that played yesterday that were playing in their first ever World Cup. Have you heard of Cape Verde? The country?
8: Well, I watched a YouTube video on this World Cup. You know, they added 40 games.
9: Well, it used to be like 32 teams. Now there's 48.
8: Yeah.
9: So, yeah. Cape Verde in their first ever World Cup game tied Spain. I think it was Spain.
8: What do you think they pocketed by adding 40 more games?
9: A billion?
8: Half a billion dollars. Maybe it was closer to a billion, but not quite. $1 billion. Yeah, we'll add these 40 games. It's America.
9: Soccer fans are rabid, yes. The four goals that we scored last Friday was the most the U.S. men have ever scored in a World Cup game.
8: Really?
9: Ever.
8: They've been playing pretty good.
9: They play again on Friday. The tournament runs 6 or 7 weeks.
8: Yeah. It's the middle of July, right?
9: Yeah.
8: So they played last Friday.
9: They play again this Friday. And there's... I'm going to ballpark this and say there's 4 or 5 games every day. Well, scattered throughout Mexico, the U.S., and Canada. For a month and a half.
8: Crazy.
9: Those Scottish people renting school buses and... How much money do you think they're spending in our country this next month?
8: Whew.
9: Maybe we can get out of debt as a country. Doubtful, but maybe. That is sports.
2: Well done and extremely rare. Served up just the way you like it.
3: Ugh, what does that taste like?
2: It's time for Brian in the Kitchen.
9: Brian in the Kitchen here on the Morning Stretch, brought to us by Stitzworth Meats.
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9: Delivered on repeat.
8: Yummy.
9: Grilled seafood platter today.
8: Ooh.
9: We're grilling scallops.
8: Scallops?
9: Are scallops in a shell? In the ocean?
8: I don't think
9: so. They're not in the store. Because, Mark, you are allergic to shellfish, which is really unfortunate. Mm. Shrimp, lobster, can't have. I'm sorry.
8: Right.
9: So delicious. This is scallops, very large shrimp. They're called colossal or super colossal.
8: That's funny. Colossal shrimp. It's a play on words.
9: True. You know, when you see a bag of shrimp, the colossals are U4 or U8.
8: Okay.
9: That is 4 or 8 per pound.
8: Oh.
9: Extra large shrimp are in the 16-20 range.
8: Yeah.
9: So in that bag, that is a pound, there are between 16 and 18 shrimp.
8: Okay.
9: The colossal ones are 1/4 pound each.
8: Colossal. Wow.
9: Also some 4-ounce lobster tails.
8: That's a lot.
9: When you are searching for any seafood, quite honestly.
8: Okay.
9: Cold water is best.
8: Ooh.
9: Warm water seafood, as in lobsters.
8: Yeah.
9: Grow really, really, really quickly.
8: Okay.
9: So the meat isn't quite as succulent and tender. Cold water lobster,
8: yeah,
9: can get to the same size. You're going to pay 4 times as much for cold water as warm. Just because that thing's got to sit in the ocean for that much longer.
8: True.
9: But the meat is so much more tender and delicious.
8: Sounds like you like it.
9: I do.
8: Okay.
9: You can put whatever seafood you would like on your seafood platter. You're the one that's eating it.
8: Okay. Good. Thank you.
9: Do yourself a favor.
8: Yeah.
9: If you are a tartar sauce person.
8: Tartar sauce.
9: Make your own.
8: Okay.
9: Mayonnaise.
8: Mayo.
9: As much capers as you want.
8: Okay.
9: As much chopped dill pickle as you want. As much chopped hot banana peppers.
8: Yeah.
9: And they're really not that hot.
8: Sure.
9: They just add a little zing to it.
8: That'll
9: as much dill as you would like and as much salt and pepper as you would like.
8: Okay.
9: You got homemade tartar sauce. It tastes way better. And it's a fraction of the price.
8: Get it. 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
9: I literally will put equal parts of mayo to the chopped pickle and chopped hot banana peppers.
8: Oh, really?
9: So if I'm going with a cup of mayo, I'm going with a cup of chopped pickles and peppers.
8: Okay.
9: My tartar sauce is very chunky.
8: Tartar sauce?
9: It's delicious. Want to add a little hot sauce to your...
8: Why not? It's a party.
9: Go right ahead. Grilled seafood platter.
8: Yummy.
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1: 828. Clear conditions throughout northern Minnesota. I guess the northeast. North in the east.
2: It is on fire up there, so.
1: They need it. But then, sunny and nice for the rest of the day, and then maybe tonight, or showers. Rainy day tomorrow. So you better go down to the Restore. Good morning, Jocelyn.
3: Morning.
1: How are you today?
3: Pretty good.
1: Yeah. You guys been busy down there?
3: Yeah.
1: What's this talk about birdhouse? You guys are looking at a birdhouse? Is that all online?
2: Well, last week we were talking about some birdhouses. I was looking at the picture. Jocelyn was not. Turns out that we were talking about two different things.
1: Oh, gotcha. Yeah, I'm sorry. I was sick.
2: So these bluebird houses are made by one of their volunteers, Jim.
1: Oh, cool.
2: Builds them, sell them at the Restore.
1: Well, that's cool.
2: Another way you can help out the Restore.
1: And
2: build stuff and donate it.
1: Never thought of that. That's handy.
2: Now, you're going to make me do some homework this week. Thanks, Jocelyn. I need to know why only bluebirds are attracted to these houses.
3: I'll bring you a pamphlet. He also supplied me with pamphlets. I think he's part of like the bluebird association or another.
1: Sure. Those bird watchers and bird folks, they take it serious.
3: Yeah, they do.
1: Thank goodness we have them. Who else would do it?
2: Very nicely constructed birdhouse.
1: Right. That time of year.
3: There's two different kinds. One's more flat. Well, not flat, but I don't know how you... You know how this one kind of has a slant in the front?
2: Mm-hmm.
3: The other one doesn't.
1: Oh.
2: So there's more room inside the house?
3: I guess you could say that.
2: Okay.
1: Perfect.
3: Yeah, I totally forgot about posting a picture of the other one, but maybe I'll remember today.
2: Go to the Restore tomorrow and
1: get
2: check them out for yourself.
1: Yeah, get you a birdhouse.
2: Clean out your garage today.
1: There you go.
2: Take it to the Restore tomorrow. Donate it.
3: Please don't bring me a bunch of miscellaneous and a bunch of totes.
1: Oh, yeah, I don't like totes.
3: I do not, actually.
2: They take up a lot of room.
1: Oh, they
3: do. We have stuff from almost a month ago that hasn't been processed because everybody's been bringing totes and totes and totes of random stuff, and then it takes us forever to go through them.
1: Sure.
3: So if you're going to bring totes, just try to sort them, please.
1: Right on the top.
3: Semi-sort them.
1: What's in there?
3: Yeah.
1: Blankets!
3: Blankets?
1: Well, I just came up with a weird thing.
3: It wasn't blankets?
1: What do they put in those totes? Everything? Books?
3: No. Oh. We don't take books.
1: Oh, gotcha.
3: It's mostly stuff out of people's garages, but sometimes stuff out of their house, too. A lot of times it's like tools or hardware, which it's all good stuff, and it's stuff that we sell well. But just takes us a long time to get through it if everybody's bringing totes and totes and totes of...
1: So Jocelyn's saying, bring her more totes today.
3: Please do not. Bring me sorted totes today.
1: Ah, okay. Perfect. What else you got?
3: We have pretty much everything right now. We've
1: really?
3: Got sectional, couch, love seats... Recliners, chairs, tables, end tables, nightstands, dressers, like every single piece of furniture you could possibly imagine. I'm pretty sure we even have a chest still.
1: What about rakes and shovels? You guys do that?
3: I believe we still have rakes and shovels. Ah. I know we've got shovels, but I'm not 100% on the rakes.
1: Gotcha.
2: Lawnmowers? Got any?
3: Nope.
2: So go donate your lawnmower you're getting rid of.
3: We also need air conditioners. They were all out that first week.
1: I imagine.
3: Yeah. We had like 10 to 15, and
1: now,
3: they were gone.
1: Now you have none?
3: Yes.
1: Well, that was a good day for the Restore.
3: Yeah, it was. But then everybody's asking.
1: Hey, you got any ACs? You got any window units?
3: Pretty much. We've even got a washer.
1: Ooh.
3: Which is always a top question. I'm sure it'll be gone tomorrow.
2: What is the one thing that sells the fastest?
1: Tools?
2: Like, literally, it comes in and it leaves the
3: next day.
1: Washers, huh?
3: It's always gone, like, within a day.
1: Huh.
3: The max I've ever seen a washer there was maybe a week.
1: Whoa.
3: But we don't get a lot of them. And everybody needs a washer, I guess. In fact, I probably have 4 people I should be calling right now saying, we got one in. Because they're always like, can you call me when you get one? I mean, granted, it was like 6 months ago. Yeah. But
2: I hope they came up with plan B in 6 months.
3: Too. That's why I probably won't call if it's been that long, because...
1: Yeah.
3: You would hope they have gotten a washing machine by now. But, yeah, we've got pretty much everything. Okay. Pretty sure we even have an outdoor bar.
1: There you go. Another reason to stop by the ReStore today or tomorrow.
3: We got some outdoor chairs with the cushions. They're not very good, but that's why it's cheap.
1: Gotcha.
3: Got some lawn chairs. Not the kinds that you bring camping. Well, I mean, you could bring them camping, but it's more of like a deck chair.
1: Okay. Oh, I see.
3: We got some more pots in, some cute little garden ornament things.
1: Fun.
2: Got any gnomes?
3: I'm pretty sure we do, actually.
1: Yeah. Home of the gnomes.
3: I'm pretty sure we got a little bit of everything right now.
1: What are the hours this week?
3: For donation, Tuesday 10 to 2, Wednesday through Friday from 10 to 4:30, and Saturday 9 to 12:30. And then for shopping, Wednesday through Friday from 10 to 5 and Saturday 9 to 1.
1: Perfect. Well, you have a good week.
3: Thanks. You
1: Thanks
3: too.
1: For stopping by. Good morning. It is 8:35.
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11: We'll see some sunshine develop across the area today with a high of about 71. Winds out of the west 10 to 15. For tonight, increasing clouds along with some shower activity moving into the area late, low at about 50. And we'll see some showers on Wednesday. Otherwise, cloudy and cool, 63, 47 for a low Wednesday night. And that's your forecast. I'm weatherology meteorologist Paul Frombly. Get the latest weather updates online at MinnesotaDailyWeather.com. Right now, 52.
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8: 8:42. You're on your Tuesday morning commute. News from the Weird Wire, brought to us by the Eagles Club, serving breakfast right now. Lunch at 11. It's Tuesday, so bar bingo tonight at 7. Karaoke tomorrow night. No area auxiliary first Wednesday of the month meeting. Second Wednesday of the month meeting. As the state convention is going on. Everybody loved bourbon night on Friday. That was awesome. Thursday night, bar bingo. Friday night meal, karaoke in the front bar. Karaoke Saturday night as well. And bar bingo Saturday at 1. It's all this week at the Eagles Club.
9: And now,
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8: News from the Weird Wire. Funny stuff here. Up the creek with an ineffective paddle. Canadian man was not without a paddle, but he still wasn't in a great situation. Royal Canadian Mounted Police in the Northwest Territory says it responded to a report of an intoxicated individual who had stolen a kayak. The suspect then took the kayak out into a local lake alongside a snow shovel, which he tried to use as a paddle.
11: Interesting choice.
8: Well, you know, it's better than a broomstick.
11: Slightly.
8: As much of that might have made sense to the man in his state, the snow shovel did not really work as a paddle, and it fell into the lake after capsizing the kayak. Thank goodness officers were there. The man was pulled by officers to shore and was arrested for being drunk and stupid.
11: What are you in for? Being dumb.
8: He got a DUI. Because under the criminal code, a vessel isn't limited to motorized boats, says Captain or Corporal Kevin Kim. Self-propelled watercraft like canoes and kayaks are included. Operating any of these while impaired puts everyone at risk.
11: Especially the snow shovel.
8: Right. Look how. How'd you get a DUI? Well, I was drunk and I was...
11: Stole a kayak.
8: And I had a snow shovel as my paddle, so it didn't work. In fact, it's the heaviest snow shovel in Canada because it capsized my kayak.
11: His sense of balance may have done that for him.
8: Yeah. Rule, moral to the story, check your paddle first before you steal a kayak to get away.
11: I don't know that I should really admit this, but what the heck. I may have been on vacation once, and the resort had a pedal boat.
8: Oh, yeah, you took it?
11: Well, it was there for anyone at the resort to use. Well, I thought it was broken. And the next day I told the dock guy, I think your paddle boat is broken. He goes, well, why do you say that? I'm like, well, the pedals wouldn't move. He goes, well, where were you trying to use it? I said, well, last night, right over there. As it's 30 feet from shore.
8: Yeah.
11: And the beach.
8: Oh, what were you drinking? It was on the beach? No wonder it wouldn't work?
11: Yeah.
8: Tried using your paddle boat. It's broken. Couldn't paddle anywhere.
11: Yeah, that was not my finest day.
8: Funny. Now that's funny.
11: Sober, I did take it out into the water the next day, and it worked just
8: good,
11: fine.
8: Huh?
11: Yeah,
8: yeah, you gotta be strong to get her to work on a beach. some serious paddling right there. As far as metaphors go, this one might be a little too on the nose, or should we say too on the trunk. According to The Guardian, an elephant that was brought into the recent Texas Republican convention ended up relieving itself on the floor.
11: That's what animals do.
8: Yeah, well, what he don't know. He had to go. Texas GOP posted a video of the elephant named Paige on social media, though made no reference to the peeing incident. Texas Democratic Party, meanwhile, deemed it the perfect metaphor for the Texas Republican Party. And we suspect any plans to bring a donkey to a Democratic convention have been scrapped.
11: Well, I understand that their mascot or whatever, their logo, is an elephant. I get that. Mm. Who thinks that's a good idea?
8: Well, the other ones have a donkey.
11: Fine. Don't bring it to the convention.
8: Sure. We'll bring in an elephant this year. Good idea. I remember, I think I was probably 6 or 7, and the circus came to town, and we were going. So it's the first time I ever seen a circus. You know what sticks in my head? Just as we were kind of going around the circus area, the tents, and the elephant was peeing. And to this day,
11: by the gallon they do, by the way.
8: Right. It was like a 2-garden, 3-garden hoses. Just
11: yeah. Whoa.
8: And me being a little dude, I was just like, wow, look at that. It's 49 years. I've not got that picture out of my head. This is kind of funny. Well, it's not. It's actually dangerous. Please don't ever do this. It did not take the world's greatest detective to deduce that this Florida man may have been driving while impaired. According to ABC affiliate WFTV, 33-year-old Connor William Parati was pulled over by Florida Highway Patrol troopers after he was clocked speeding at 90 miles an hour. Upon pulling Parati over, 34 open cans of White Claw were observed in his vehicle, according to investigators.
11: Hopefully not all consumed that day.
8: Right? Maybe. He was taken to jail. There, his blood alcohol content was measured at 0.177, which is more than double the legal limit of 0.08. He's been charged with DUI.
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8: 34 of them. 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
11: Can't fix stupid.
8: No. Well, it's been partially fixed for a while. That is news from the Weird Wire. 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
3: 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That's Lazy Jacks in Bemidji.
4: We'll see some sunshine develop across the area today with a high of about 71. Winds out of the west 10 to 15. For tonight, increasing clouds along with some shower activity moving into the area late. Low at about 50. And we'll see some showers on Wednesday. Otherwise, cloudy and cool, 63, 47 for a low Wednesday night. And that's your forecast. I'm weatherology meteorologist Paul Frombly. Get the latest weather updates online at MinnesotaDailyWeather.com. Right now, 52.
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Minnesota's All of Country, Babe Country 98.3, Tyler Hubbard to Megan Maroney. 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
7: We'll see some sunshine develop across the area today with a high of about 71. Winds out of the west, 10 to 15. For tonight, increasing clouds along with some shower activity moving into the area late, low at about 50. And we'll see some showers on Wednesday, otherwise cloudy and cool, 63, 47 for a low Wednesday night. And that's your forecast. I'm weatherology meteorologist Paul Frombly. Get the latest weather updates online at MinnesotaDailyWeather.com. Right now, 57.
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4: We'll see some sunshine develop across the area today with a high of about 71. Winds out of the west 10 to 15. For tonight, increasing clouds along with some shower activity moving into the area late, low at about 50. And we'll see some showers on Wednesday, otherwise cloudy and cool, 63, 47 for a low Wednesday night. And that's your forecast. I'm weatherology meteorologist Paul Frombly. Get the latest weather updates online at MinnesotaDailyWeather.com. Right now, 57.
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0: Good morning. I'm Jamie Dickerman with a market update on the Red River Farm Network. Grain and livestock futures finding some support today. Traders reacting to fresh rumors of Chinese buying interest and improving technical signals. Van On and Company's Christy Van On says several factors combining to spark some interest in the grains.
1: Yeah, I think there's some rumors out there that China's going to come in and buy some rounds of soybeans, which, you know, has been stated for quite some time. We haven't seen them actually follow through on that. So there's some rumors out there. You also have a ton of moisture coming for the eastern Corn Belt. They have been wet, and a lot of them are still kind of repatching and getting some of the crop in there. And just this rain would be detrimental to so many people if they get to the 3 to 4 inches over the next week that is currently forecasted. So I think it's those two stories paired up with the fact that over the last, you know, 3 weeks to a month, managed money has liquidated these grain markets so aggressively. They have plenty of room to come in here and buy if they really want to. And we found some support at some key levels.
0: Van On says livestock markets also attracting renewed buying interest after breaking through some chart resistance.
1: Yeah, livestock broke through some really key resistance points, which looks great on the chart. I was a little bit concerned that you wouldn't be able to see them follow through with the strength that we're seeing in the corn market. But overall, I think just with the stock market the way it is, and you've also seen managed money kind of be sellers, not as aggressively in meats as you've seen into the grain markets, but they just have the room to buy back in if they really, truly want to. There's been some talk about China coming in here and buying additional agricultural products, but there's been no clarification on what that is. And that's supposed to be above and beyond the commitment that they made for soybeans. So could we see them come in and buy some beef? I think that's a question people are asking right now.
0: Van On and Company's Christy Van On. 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
7: Minnesota Daily Weather.com forecast brought to you by Lazy Jacks in Bemidji. 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That's Lazy Jacks in Bemidji.
8: We'll see some sunshine develop across the area today with a high of about 71. Winds out of the west 10 to 15. For tonight, increasing clouds along with some shower activity moving into the area late. Low at about 50. And we'll see some showers on Wednesday. Otherwise, cloudy and cool, 63, 47 for a low Wednesday night. And that's your forecast. I'm weatherology meteorologist Paul Frommley. Get the latest weather updates online at MinnesotaDailyWeather.com. 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

0: 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Live this Wednesday with the Lost Walleye Orchestra. Let's start
1: over. Still doesn't seem like summer has begun.
2: Lost Walleye Orchestra will help out with that. 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
5: Sunshine mixed with clouds at times
6: today,
5: with daytime highs approaching 71. Westerly winds 8 to 15 miles per hour. Chance for showers tonight, lows around 51. Cloudy. Cloudy skies tomorrow. Showers likely, highs level off around 64. That's your forecast. I'm weatherology meteorologist Paul Trombley. Get the latest weather updates online at MinnesotaDailyWeather.com. Right now, 61.
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0: 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I'm Kyle Rickey. 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
0: After multiple finishes outside of the top 20 to begin the 2026 NASCAR Cup Series season, Erik Jones and his Legacy Motor Club team have been gaining ground on the rest of the field. Jones finished among the top six in the last 2 weeks, including a sixth-place effort on Sunday in Pocono. He's currently 15th in the championship standings, just 4 points above 17th place Brad Keselowski. But that is not something Jones says that he's focusing on.
5: I'm not a huge person to look at points in general. You can only run as good as you're going to run. I mean, we go to the track and try to do our best each week, and if you do well, the points are going to come.
0: Jones teammate John Hunter Nemechek finished fourth on Sunday in Pocono after leading the most laps on the day. I'm Kyle Rickey. This is NASCAR Hot Pass on the Motor Racing Network.
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8: Sunshine mixed with clouds at times
9: today,
8: with daytime highs approaching 71. Westerly winds 8 to 15 miles per hour. Chance for showers tonight, lows around 51, cloudy. Cloudy skies tomorrow. Showers likely. Highs level off around 64. That's your forecast. I'm weatherology meteorologist Paul Trombley. Get the latest weather updates online at MinnesotaDailyWeather.com. Right now, 61.
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0: Minnesota's Holly Country, Babe Country 98.3. Dylan Marlowe and Dylan Scott, pair of Dylans and boys back home. Going to do it for me. Kevin's in next. Take you through the rest of this Tuesday morning. Corey Kent and Cole Wetzel, Rocky Mountain Low, get us up to Pepsi's Lunchtime Cafe. We'll chat with you tomorrow, a busy Wednesday. Battle of the Broad starts tomorrow. Mississippi Music on the Lake Bemidji Waterfront tomorrow night. Get your chores done today. We got stuff going on here the next few. Chat with you at 6 tomorrow morning. We call it the morning stretch. It's Babe Country 98.3.
1: Good morning and welcome to the Red River Farm Network. My name is Toby Nason. This is your market update. Starting out, grain markets and livestock futures found support today as traders reacted to fresh rumors of Chinese buying interest and improving technical signals across multiple markets. Van On and Complex's Christy Van On says several factors combined to spark buying interest in the grain complex.
2: Yeah, I think there's some rumors out there that China's going to come in and buy some rounds of soybeans, which, you know, has been stated for quite some time. We haven't seen them actually follow through on that. So there's some rumors out there. You also have a ton of moisture coming for the eastern Corn Belt. They have been wet, and a lot of them are still kind of repatching and getting some of the crop in there. And just this rain would be detrimental to so many people if they get to the 3 to 4 inches over the next week that is currently forecasted. So I think it's those two stories paired up with the fact that over the last, you know, 3 weeks to a month, managed money has liquidated these grain markets so aggressively. They have plenty of room to come in here and buy if they really want to. And we found some support at some key levels.
1: Van On says livestock markets are also acting renewed buying interest after breaking through important chart resistant levels.
2: Yeah, livestock broke through some really key resistance points, which looks great on the chart. I was a little bit concerned that you wouldn't be able to see them fall through with the strength that we're seeing in the corn market. But overall, I think just with the stock market the way it is, and you've also seen managed money kind of be sellers, not as aggressively in meats as you've seen into the grain markets, but they just have the room to buy back in if they really, truly want to. There's been some talk about China coming in here and buying additional agricultural products.
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9: Sunshine mixed with clouds at times today, with daytime highs approaching 71. Westerly winds 8 to 15 miles per hour. Chance for showers tonight, lows around 51, cloudy. Cloudy skies tomorrow. Showers likely, highs level off around 64. That's your forecast. I'm weatherology meteorologist Paul Frobley. Get the latest weather updates online at MinnesotaDailyWeather.com. Right now, 61.

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6: Sunshine mixed with clouds at times today, with daytime highs approaching 71. Westerly winds 8 to 15 miles per hour. Chance for showers tonight, lows around 51, cloudy. Cloudy skies tomorrow, showers likely, highs level off around 64. That's your forecast. I'm weatherology meteorologist Paul Trombley. Get the latest weather updates online at MinnesotaDailyWeather.com. Right now, 63.

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6: Sunshine mixed with clouds at times
7: today,
6: with daytime highs approaching 71. Westerly winds 8 to 15 miles per hour. Chance for showers tonight, lows around 51, cloudy. Cloudy skies tomorrow. Showers likely. Highs level off around 64. That's your forecast. I'm weatherology meteorologist Paul Trombley. Get the latest weather updates online at minnesotadailyweather.com. Right now, 63.
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0: Good morning. I'm Jamie Dickerman with a market update on the Red River Farm Network. Grain markets continuing to react to shifting developments in the Middle East, while livestock finding some support from strong cash trade, improving demand expectations. Total Farm Marketing market analyst Brian Doherty says the Iran peace agreement took some of the premium out of the commodity markets.
1: The energy complex took a big, big is relative, right? It took a setback in price and sort of took the air out of the balloon for commodities, as did good weather and good numbers on the weekly crop progress. And all of a sudden, you know, this morning we see after the pause session, beans jump up 20-plus cents, currently trading about a dime higher, corn about a penny higher, but corn is 5 or 6 higher on. From what we can gather, talk that Sino grain, it's China's arm that buys grains and balances supplies of grain in their country, was inquiring about beans through I guess, COFCO, which is the Chinese buying arm, so in the United States. So that's rumor, and beans are higher on that. So a lot of jumpiness here lately.
0: Doherty says cattle futures are gaining some momentum with cash markets continuing to lead the way.
1: Yeah, really picking up some steam. And it's one of those markets where 6-7 sessions ago, it just felt like the cattle tried to probe the bottom side August twice, tried to push under the 100-day moving average. Both days that it did that, it rallied back on strong gains for the session. And then now just really starting to take off.
0: Total Farm Marketing market analyst Brian Doherty. Reporting agriculture's business, this is the Red River Farm Network.
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9: Sunshine mixed with clouds at times today, with daytime highs approaching 71. Westerly winds 8 to 15 miles per hour. Chance for showers tonight, lows around 51, cloudy. Cloudy skies tomorrow, showers likely, highs level off around 64. That's your forecast. I'm weatherology meteorologist Paul Trombley. Get the latest weather updates online at minnesotadailyweather.com. Right now, 63.
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1: Fox News, I'm Gianna Gelosi. The time and place confirmed for Iran and the U.S. to formally sign a deal to end the fighting.
2: The stunning lakeside resort of Bergenstock, Switzerland, will be the setting for the ceremonial signing of the agreement to end the war with Iran. The Swiss Foreign Ministry has made the announcement. Vice President J.D. Vance is due to ink the deal on behalf of President Trump.
1: Fox's Jonathan Savage, the FBI revealing that they thwarted an alleged plot targeting this past weekend's UFC Freedom 250 event at the White House.
3: Officials telling Fox a network of nearly two dozen potential plotters were identified, and the alleged plan allegedly included explosive-packed drones hitting buildings near the event, forcing a mass evacuation, and then steering crowds, get this, toward a pre-staged sniper team.
1: Fox's Todd Pyro, America's listening to Fox News.
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9: Here's the latest from MinnesotaDailyNews.com. Minnesota Department of Natural Resources is seeking public input on new special fishing regulation proposals for the 2027 fishing season. Each year, the DNR reviews fishing regulations and considers changes based on their effectiveness. Current proposals include new or adjusted regulations for various fish species in specific lakes, such as sunfish on Hovde Lake and northern pike in Pine Lake, both of those in Cass County. Notifications about these proposed changes have been posted at the Lake Access. The DNR encourages feedback through their website. Red Lake IHS Hospital will hold an event Thursday to honor rainbow babies. The event at the front entrance on Thursday runs from 3 until 5. All are welcome to participate in decorating the healing garden with flowers, memorial rocks, or tobacco ties. Kids' crafts will also be available to take home. A rainbow baby is a child born after a family has experienced the loss of a previous baby due to a miscarriage, stillbirth, or infant death. A rainbow represents hope and healing following the storm of grief after a loss. Time now for your Minnesota Daily Weather.com forecast.
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11: 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Denny Hamlin up off of the corner.
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12: Sunshine mixed with clouds at times this afternoon, with daytime highs approaching 71. Westerly winds 8 to 15 miles per hour. Chance of rain showers tonight, lows around 51. Cloudy skies expected. High temperatures reach up to 64 tomorrow. Showers likely. And that's your forecast. I'm weatherology meteorologist Paul Frombly. Get the latest weather updates online at MinnesotaDailyWeather.com. Currently 66.
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4: Sunshine mixed with clouds at times this afternoon, with daytime highs approaching 71. Westerly winds 8 to 15 miles per hour. Chance of rain showers tonight. Lows around 51. Cloudy skies expected. High temperatures reach up to 64 tomorrow. Showers likely. And that's your forecast. I'm weatherology meteorologist Paul Frombly. Get the latest weather updates online at minnesotadailyweather.com. Currently 66.
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0: I use a soaker hose in the heat of summer when there isn't a lot of rainfall. I run the hose down the rows of the garden and let it drip through the soil. Dennis Patton is an extension horticulture agent at Kansas State University. He says soaker hoses put the water right where it's needed with no loss to evaporation or wind. It's attached to a regular garden hose and the water seeps through thousands of tiny holes. Placement of the hose is important because Patton says gravity pulls the water flow straight down.
4: Normally that soaker hose is placed right alongside, let's say it's a row of tomatoes, it's placed right along the side of the tomatoes or a row of green beans, or it may be wrapped a couple of times around the trunk of a young tree. You just got to make sure the water is weeping out into the established root zone of the plant.
0: The trick is knowing how long to leave it on. Patton says there is no magic number because manufacturers have different flow rates and everyone's water pressure varies. Keep in mind that too much water can cause just as many plant health problems as too little.
4: Usually the challenge with soaker hoses is a little less at one time, but maybe a little more frequent. So you're just putting enough water into the root system that the plant is using what it needs. It doesn't leach on out of the root zone. So it's really hard to say whether that's, an hour a day, an hour every 2 days. It's just something you have to monitor, I think, and watch your plants and see what they're telling you.
0: Some people run the hose on top of the ground when needed. Others bury it under the mulch and leave it there. Patton says either way is fine, but if you bury the hose, make sure you know where it is so you don't accidentally chop it. Find more tips for using a soaker hose at livingthecountrylife.com. I'll see you in the country.
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12: Sunshine mixed with clouds at times this afternoon, with daytime highs approaching 71. Westerly winds 8 to 15 miles per hour. Chance of rain showers tonight, lows around 51. Cloudy skies expected. High temperatures reach up to 64 tomorrow. Showers likely. And that's your forecast. I'm weatherology meteorologist Paul Frobley. Get the latest weather updates online at MinnesotaDailyWeather.com. Currently 66.

0: Two factors help a couple overcome conflict. One is the facts. The second is our interpretation of the facts. Imagine watching an historical reenactment, like, say, the Battle of Gettysburg. They're amazing productions involving hundreds of actors and authentic clothing and dialogue. They feel so real that we believe we're experiencing the event exactly as it happened 150 years ago. But how accurate are they really? Did the battle unfold exactly the way it's portrayed? Was the weather exactly like that in 1863? Did the soldiers engage each other exactly that way? Well, here's the point. When conflict happens, we assume we know exactly what happened and why. Surely, our interpretation of the facts is completely accurate. But what if we're missing something? Maybe our spouse said one thing, but we heard another, or we misunderstood their tone of voice, or a past wound triggered us and we misread the situation. Before we decide that our version of a conflict is absolutely correct, it's wise to question our own assumptions. When we ask, is there more to this that I'm not seeing? We often discover that there's more to the truth than we first thought. A healthy marriage isn't about clinging to our tunnel vision so we win a one-sided argument. It's about finding common ground so we build unity together. To help your marriage thrive, go to FocusOnTheFamily.com. I'm Jim Daly.
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5: Sunshine mixed with clouds at times this afternoon, with daytime highs approaching 71. Westerly winds 8 to 15 miles per hour. Chance of rain showers tonight, lows around 51. Cloudy skies expected. High temperatures reach up to 64 tomorrow. Showers likely. And that's your forecast. I'm weatherology meteorologist Paul Frombly. Get the latest weather updates online at minnesotadailyweather.com. Right now, it's 68 degrees.
6: Minnesota's babe country.
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0: Okay, so you're on hold. 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You could be a train heat pump running while covered in snow in our testing lab. Or an air conditioner getting doused with 5 inches of rain. An hour. Just be glad you're not a train system enduring 16 weeks of extreme temperature fluctuations from 125 degrees Fahrenheit to 0 degrees. 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
6: Sunshine mixed with clouds at times this afternoon, with daytime highs approaching 71. Westerly winds 8 to 15 miles per hour. Chance of rain showers tonight, lows around 51. Cloudy skies expected. High temperatures reach up to 64 tomorrow. Showers likely. And that's your forecast. I'm weatherology meteorologist Paul Frombly. Get the latest weather updates online at MinnesotaDailyWeather.com. Right now, it's 68 degrees.

0: Good afternoon. I'm Jamie Dickerman with a market update on the Red River Farm Network. Grain and livestock futures finishing higher. Soybean prices leading the way. And reports China may be preparing to make additional U.S. soybean purchases. Bolt Marketing President Dwayne Bussey.
1: Rub my eyes and wonder what I was seeing here. Because at 7:45 when we had the morning break from the night session to the day session, we had soybeans down about 10 cents. It felt like one of those typical summer days where the weather's good, markets will grind lower, and all of a sudden, bang, at 8:30 when the day trade opened, we were up 15 cents in beans, and that pulled corn up as well. I think we're up as much as 20-some cents in beans, 7 cents in corn. The news that's out there is just a rumor mill, but it's still fun. China's government, Sinograin, is looking into buying U.S. soybeans for late 2026 and early 2026. Now, you know, that's good, positive news, but, well, they better be looking to buy beans from us, because if they're going to buy 25 million metric ton like the deal says, they are going to have to get started pretty soon. But that really reversed the market course here today.
0: Cattle futures posting another strong session.
1: I think we got to step back and look at the bigger picture of that market. You know, futures were at $380. We dropped to $340 on anticipation of screwworm. And so when it finally got confirmed and people realized it didn't change supply and the media didn't run with it with a negative type story, we've been able to recover back because supply and demand hasn't really changed. So, yeah, really up solid here today. But now we got feeders above the cash index. So I guess moving forward, I'm going to say that the cash market has to prove it now. We don't have this big discount futures to cash. Now the cash is going to have to come up if we're going to keep this rally going.
0: Bolt Marketing President Dwayne Bussey. 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
8: Sunshine mixed with clouds at times this afternoon, with daytime highs approaching 71. Westerly winds 8 to 15 miles per hour. Chance of rain showers tonight, lows around 51. Cloudy skies expected. High temperatures reach up to 64 tomorrow. Showers likely. And that's your forecast. I'm weatherology meteorologist Paul Frobley. Get the latest weather updates online at MinnesotaDailyWeather.com. Right now, it's 68 degrees.

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9: Sunshine mixed with clouds at times this afternoon, with daytime highs approaching 71. Winds out of the west, 8 to 15 miles per hour. Chance for showers tonight. Lows dip down to about 51. Overcast. Thunderstorms likely tomorrow. Highs around 64. Overcast. That's your forecast. I'm weatherology meteorologist Paul Trombley. Get the latest weather updates online at MinnesotaDailyWeather.com. Currently, it's 69 degrees.
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6: Sunshine mixed with clouds at times this afternoon, with daytime highs approaching 71. Winds out of the west, 8 to 15 miles per hour. Chance for showers tonight. Lows dip down to about 51. Overcast. Thunderstorms likely tomorrow. Highs around 64. Overcast. That's your forecast. I'm weatherology meteorologist Paul Trombley. Get the latest weather updates online at minnesotadailyweather.com. Currently, it's 69 degrees.
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5: Sunshine mixed with clouds at times this afternoon, with daytime highs approaching 71. Winds out of the west, 8 to 15 miles per hour. Chance for showers tonight. Lows dip down to about 51. Overcast. Thunderstorms likely tomorrow. Highs around 64. Overcast. That's your forecast. I'm weatherology meteorologist Paul Trombley. Get the latest weather updates online at minnesotadailyweather.com. Currently, it's 69 degrees.
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4: Big country weather.
5: Sunshine mixed with clouds at times this afternoon, with daytime highs approaching 73. West winds 8 to 15 miles per hour. Cloudy tonight. Chance of rain showers. Lows around 51. Thunderstorms likely tomorrow. High temperatures reach up to 66. Cloudy. And that's your forecast. I'm weatherology meteorologist Paul Frombly. Get the latest weather updates online at MinnesotaDailyWeather.com. Right now, it's 70 degrees.
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0: 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North Central Door presents the Lost Walleye Orchestra.
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5: Big country weather.
6: Sunshine mixed with clouds at times this afternoon, with daytime highs approaching 73. West winds 8 to 15 miles per hour. Cloudy tonight. Chance of rain showers. Lows around 51. Thunderstorms likely tomorrow. High temperatures reach up to 66. Cloudy. And that's your forecast. I'm weatherology meteorologist Paul Frombly. Get the latest weather updates online at MinnesotaDailyWeather.com. Right now, it's 70 degrees.

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1: Fox News, I'm John Saucier. The U.S. and Iran agreeing to extend a ceasefire for 60 days. Specifics of the deal are scarce. President Trump says it won't be made public until it's signed on Friday. Senate Majority Leader John Thune says he believes in the Trump administration's ability to negotiate a good deal.
2: I fully believe that the president and his team are moving in the right direction, getting the strait open, getting those shipping lanes opened again, I think is going to be really essential.
1: But Senate Minority Leader Chuck Schumer calls for the president to make the details of this deal public.
3: After more than 100 days of bloodshed, 13 Americans killed, hundreds more wounded, tens of billions of dollars spent, what exactly did we get out of Trump's failed war?
1: President Trump says he supports sending the details of the deal to Congress for a review. U.S. and Iranian officials have offered contradictory statements about what's been agreed to. America's listening to Fox News.
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6: 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MnDOT has started a public comment period for its Greater Minnesota Transit Plan, which aims to update transit policies, assess mobility needs, and set goals for public transit. The plan builds on past initiatives to develop comprehensive transit strategies. Minnesota is noted for its transportation, largely due to good transit access. MnDOT collaborates with 39 public transit systems in Greater Minnesota, provide transit services across 80 counties, offering over 7.5 million rides each year. The plan's goals include updating transit policies, increasing access for all, establishing equitable mobility strategies, and developing metrics for a transit system. Over the weekend at White Oak Casino, a commemorative monument was unveiled for the 50th anniversary of Bryan versus Itasca County, honoring Helen Jean Charwood Bryan. Her case affirmed tribal sovereignty and impacted tribal self-governance and Indian gaming in the U.S. A commemorative monument was unveiled near the front of the casino over the weekend. Time now for your Minnesota Daily Weather.com forecast.
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12: Lows level off around 51 tonight under overcast skies with a chance of rain showers. Winds out of the south, 8 to 15 miles per hour. Overcast tomorrow. Thunderstorms likely. Daytime highs approaching 66. 47 tomorrow night. Chance for showers. And that's your forecast. I'm weatherology meteorologist Paul Frombly. Get the latest weather updates online at MinnesotaDailyWeather.com. Right now, it's 69 degrees.
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0: 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I'm Susie Armstrong. 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
0: NASCAR Cup Series standout Chris Buescher has inked a multi-year contract extension with Roush Fenway Keselowski Racing to keep him in the number 17 Ford Mustang Dark Horse for years to come, the organization announced today. The 33-year-old from Prosper, Texas, is marking his 17th season with RFK, where he started out working in the shop. In 11 full-time seasons at the Cup level, Buescher has accumulated 6 victories, 32 top 5, and 94 top 10 finishes. The 2015 NASCAR O'Reilly Auto Parts Series champion says he's grown up with the organization and is proud of what they've built together. I'm Susie Armstrong. 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
9: Lows level off around 51 tonight under overcast skies with a chance of rain showers. Winds out of the south, 8 to 15 miles per hour. Overcast tomorrow. Thunderstorms likely. Daytime highs approaching 66. 47 tomorrow night, chance for showers. And that's your forecast. I'm weatherology meteorologist Paul Frombly. Get the latest weather updates online at minnesotadailyweather.com. Right now, it's 69 degrees.
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0: 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The JD's Outpost Rodeo presented by Northern Paving this weekend in Solway. 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
9: Lows level off around 51 tonight under overcast skies with a chance of rain showers. Winds out of the south, 8 to 15 miles per hour. Overcast tomorrow. Thunderstorms likely. Daytime highs approaching 66. 47 tomorrow night, chance for showers. And that's your forecast. I'm weatherology meteorologist Paul Frombly. Get the latest weather updates online at minnesotadailyweather.com. Right now, it's 69 degrees.
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1: Fox News, I'm Tom Graham. The FBI says it broke up a potential terror attack at the White House. Suspects arrested in California, Ohio, Missouri, and Nebraska. More arrests are possible.
2: The FBI became aware of the plot last Wednesday after a parent of 19-year-old Tyson Proper alerted police to concerning behavior. He was arrested near Columbus, Ohio. Court filings say investigators learned from Proper of a Signal group chat involving as many as 23 individuals.
1: Fox's Jared Halpern. Oil prices falling again today following that tentative deal to end the conflict with Iran. The Dow climbing, setting a new record today, up 329 points. Fox's Business Network's Ashley Webster.
3: The Dow itself rising above 52,000. We've seen stocks like Caterpillar, for instance, moving higher along with banks like J.P. Morgan.
1: Over the NASDAQ and S&P fell on the day. 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
7: 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Beltrami County Board of Meet tonight in regular session. One of the few items on the agenda tonight is whether or not to collect probation fees in felony cases from adult clients. County already collects probation fees for misdemeanor and gross misdemeanor cases, but the state collected the fees on felony cases. The state is no longer collecting those fees, opening the door for Beltrami County to collect them. County Board meets at 5 o'clock at the County Administration Building. Bemidji Mayor George Prince received the Tommy Longo Disaster Leadership Award for his work in the recovery following last June's storm. The award, given by the nonprofit group Leaders Link, recognizes city and county leaders who manage weather crisis. Prince emphasized that recovery efforts involved many people, including emergency services and community volunteers. He believes the award should be shared by the entire community. Selection panel praised Prince for his exceptional leadership during the storm, which caused significant damage in Bemidji. He was presented that award at last night's city council meeting. 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
10: 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He loses momentum. He'll fall back. It's 2x2 now for the lead.
8: It's the United Rentals Driven to Serve 250.
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13: Lows level off around 51 tonight under overcast skies with a chance of rain showers. Winds out of the south, 8 to 15 miles per hour. Overcast tomorrow. Thunderstorms likely. Daytime highs approaching 66. 47 tomorrow night, chance for showers. And that's your forecast. I'm weatherology meteorologist Paul Trombley. Get the latest weather updates online at MinnesotaDailyWeather.com. Right now, it's 68 degrees.
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7: Lows level off around 51 tonight under overcast skies with a chance of rain showers. Winds out of the south, 8 to 15 miles per hour. Overcast tomorrow. Thunderstorms likely. Daytime highs approaching 66. 47 tomorrow night, chance for showers. And that's your forecast. I'm weatherology meteorologist Paul Frombly. Get the latest weather updates online at minnesotadailyweather.com. Right now, it's 68 degrees.
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0: Okay, so you're on hold. 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Or an air conditioner getting doused with 5 inches of rain. An hour. Just be glad you're not a Trane system enduring 16 weeks of extreme temperature fluctuations from 125 degrees Fahrenheit to 0 degrees. 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
6: Lows level off around 51 tonight under overcast skies with a chance of rain showers. Winds out of the south, 8 to 15 miles per hour. Overcast tomorrow. Thunderstorms likely. Daytime highs approaching 66. 47 tomorrow night. Chance for showers. And that's your forecast. I'm weatherology meteorologist Paul Frombly. Get the latest weather updates online at MinnesotaDailyWeather.com. Right now, it's 68 degrees.

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10: Lows level off around 51 tonight under overcast skies with a chance of rain showers. Winds out of the south, 8 to 15 miles per hour. Overcast tomorrow. Thunderstorms likely. Daytime highs approaching 66. 47 tomorrow night. Chance for showers. And that's your forecast. I'm weatherology meteorologist Paul Trombley. Get the latest weather updates online at MinnesotaDailyWeather.com. Right now, it's 68 degrees.
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2: 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The sweetness of Pepsi perfectly balances the savory notes of your burger, while the citrus and carbonation elevates the taste for a truly stunning flavor profile. Bon appétit.
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8: Big country weather.
9: Lows level off around 51 tonight under overcast skies with a chance of rain showers. Winds out of the south, 8 to 15 miles per hour. Overcast tomorrow. Thunderstorms likely. Daytime highs approaching 66. 47 tomorrow night, chance for showers. And that's your forecast. I'm weatherology meteorologist Paul Frombly. Get the latest weather updates online at minnesotadailyweather.com. Right now, it's 68 degrees.
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0: Okay, so you're on hold. And being on hold is never fun. But it could be worse. You could be a train heat pump running while covered in snow in our testing lab. Or an air conditioner getting doused with 5 inches of rain. An hour. Just be glad you're not a train system enduring 16 weeks of extreme temperature fluctuations from 125 degrees Fahrenheit to 0 degrees. Anyway, in just a few moments, an independent train dealer will be on the line to talk with you about the most rigorously tested units in the industry. So hold on. We're on the way.
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7: Lows level off around 51 tonight under overcast skies with a chance of rain showers. Winds out of the south, 8 to 15 miles per hour. Overcast tomorrow. Thunderstorms likely. Daytime highs approaching 66. 47 tomorrow night, chance for showers. And that's your forecast. I'm weatherology meteorologist Paul Frombly. Get the latest weather updates online at minnesotadailyweather.com. Right now, it's 68 degrees.
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